feiste Abwechslung. I'm doing okay. You do it your way. You spend your days with someone else. Radio SAW. Superhits fürs

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1: 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But wait a minute, isn't this...
0: Yeah, yes it is.
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0: Well, baby, I went down and got it for you.

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No food. No one knows where they are. Hear me, my chief. I am tired. My heart is sick and sad. I will fight.